0: Apollo 10, Houston, 2 minutes to LOS. Everybody here says Godspeed.
1: Okay, and we'll see you right on the other side in orbit.
0: Roger, 76, 22, 55.

I specialize in seeing. 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I specialize in blessing people. 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

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Someone like you. 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

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But at this moment, it's everything, you know, everything. 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

spaceship. It is featherweight, but it could be great to care of it.

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1: But hey, it's the stroke of midnight and you know what that means. It's the Manny Unk Malt Liquor sponsored Shibuya Roll Call Hour. 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

This is a recording. The number you have reached is not in service at this time. If you think you might have dialed incorrectly, please try your call again.

0: Das war Mitchum Yaku, ägyptisch-amerikanischer Multiinstrumentalist und Produzent aus San Diego mit Profecia.
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0: else and fuck them at school. All I know is that there were rumors he was into field hockey players. There were rumors.
1: So I applied, basically.
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4: 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Tonight, with the legendary DJ Bob Mitchell. And ladies and gentlemen, it's showtime. Yeah, it's showtime once again. Downtown in the city with the legendary DJ Bob Mitchell. And tonight from 8 to 10 p.m., Swansea be Swine, Swansea or is nonstop, old school, new school. It's all in the mix. A big shout out to The Nick Project and RadioMindsChart.com, the home of upcoming rising independent artists from around the world. A big shout out to Byte Line Beats aus Hamburg. Stuttgart, representing Stuttgart, DJ Flavor It, and natürlich, my man, all the way from Hamburg, I think it's a Hamburg-Stuttgart connection, is Tolf. So kick back, check out the City Mix, and let's get on with the Dom Ting.
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having a good time in studio. Yeah, boy! Yeah, we're having a good time. You can hear it in the background. 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

0: 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We're going to dance. 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
5: 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That rhythm. 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

Yeah, non-stop. 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

0: 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Tonight with the legendary DJ Bob Mitchell. 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

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Woo! 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Biswan Swansik Or, and then Montags from 19 Biswan Swansik Or, 7 8.

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Have a good evening and a good night. Ciao.

0: crushed whitest snow. This cursed heat was thicker than its sunken brother's blood. Is the memory of the sweet heavens crushed whitest snow?
1: Paranormal.